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16: It'll be clear tonight. Low goes to 60 tomorrow. A lot like today with the high of 101. It's pretty much going to be triple digits all weekend long. 102 as we crank the Hank now.
0: Look, not sure how many numbers are in infinity.

My wife just called. I got to go. So have a great weekend. 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Feel great. 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I'm smashing the throttle. I'm going down to 15. We'll do it again.

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0: 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But hey, until we get it, here's the next best thing. Another blast from the past from Hank's Musical. 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

Darling, I've wasted a lot of years not seeing the real you. 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
1: 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Okay?
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He was a millionaire. He left his fortune to some guy he barely knew. His kids were mad as hell.

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0: 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Salt Lake City, Ogden, Provo. Hank's crammed so many amazing country hits into this next tankathon. It's Fire Hazard. You call the fire department, we'll fire up the uninterrupted music.
10: Let her go!

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0: Someday, someone might say you were responsible. 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
0: KNAH Oakley, KUUU HD3 South Jordan, Salt Lake City, Ogden, Provo. Hank's crammed so many amazing country hits into this next Hankathon. It's Fire Hazard. You call the fire department, we'll fire up the uninterrupted music.
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0: KNAH Oakley, KUUU HD3 South Jordan, Salt Lake City, Ogden, Provo. 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